Indian movements, let's begin by going through the inside-outside turn. This movement requires close synchronization between the man and the woman. The woman turns inside on beat 5, and the man turns outside on beat 6, executing a quick pivot around to finish on the tap. The man must initiate an inside lead beginning on beat 4, turning the woman inside on beat 5, and turning himself outside on beat 6. For this particular movement, count to yourself in this manner. 1, 2, 3, and 4, inside, outside. Inside, outside.

One, two, three, and four. Inside, outside. Inside, outside. One, two, three, and four. Inside, outside.

for Christmas, and you keep it just for fun, for a laugh. They say that when you get married,